0: Hey people, yeah, I know, listen my voice. My name is MC Sergio. My name is MC Sergio.
1: Solta a batida aí, compadre.
0: Vou mandando...

0: RQC.
1: 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Yeah, like,
2: okay.
1: You know Woody in Toy Story. Like, you are the cowboy.
2: Yeah.
1: You are the cowboy.
2: Yeah, let's go.
3: Hey, let's go top shot. Okay.
1: Top movement. So I really want to have like, I already have one favorite, but I want to have all of you on the pictures.
4: Which one is the favorite?
5: My favorite is you.

0: 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Now fuck you, there is not a chap down rapping the beat. And me, the group, and my friends are gonna try to keep your beat. See, I am one of my and I like to say something. What's in the back? The red and the brown? And first. You don't stop. So that I'm with you. Well, you've heard my voice about our voice 2 feet to launch. And next on the mic is my man, Nick. Come on and sing that song.
1: Check it out on the PAXN, the OVA, and the rest of the FM. Come on. See, I go by the code of the top.
0: See, I got four clues of Muhammad Ali, and I can't so